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Got me losing focus. Eyes real low, but the mind stay.

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Oh my, my, oh my, my love. I take one look at you, you're taking me out.

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And ain't a masterpiece. Oh my, my, oh my, my love. I take one look at you, you're taking me out.

0: 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You're listening to Bass Massage.
1: Push me, and then just touch me, till I can get my satisfaction.